0: From the foothills of the mountains, in the remote country town of Ladysmith, in KwaZulu-Natal, comes the 9-member choral group, Ladysmith Black Mambazo. Named after the head of Black Oxen that the leader of the group, Joseph Shabalala, had to take care of as a head boy. Joseph composed and heard the harmonizing of his music in the sounds of the waters, in the wind and mountains. They call their music Tsoto Zampana or Istataminya, a kind of dance, walking on one's toes softly as if not to be heard. This music that celebrates and mourns crossed the fences between Western orientated and pure traditional music. And although the group mainly sings in Zulu, they were nominated for 6 Grammy Awards and received 1 for their first album, Shaka Zulu. Their song and dance is internationally acclaimed and loved, as in South Africa, their homeland. Ladysmith Black Mambazo released more than 30 records and performed with people like Paul Simon, Dolly Parton, and many others. From the small town of Ladysmith to the concert halls of the world, the mourning song of the lonely gold miners, homeless, became a triumphant cry and tribute. Abezizwe Ngeke Baqede, King of Kings, Ilungelo. This is your opportunity.
1: Lele lele lele lele lele lele lele lele lele lele lele lele lele lele lele lele lele lele lele lele lele lele lele lele lele lele lele lele lele lele lele lele lele lele lele lele lele lele lele 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
4: 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What then would about Hani, Malitania Pony, him with fun. 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

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We don't wanna make it obvious that you a weakling, so the more the merrier. Kono zolasa, who would have thought that this week we would bury ya? Funny how in the present tense humiliation seems more scarier. That concept alone is irrelevant, or should be irrelevant in your mindset interior. So life goes on eventually, even though you're not around. Your family's done mourning your inexistence on these grounds. Yourself of consciousness, do not deprive. They say arrive alive, I say in yourself, take life.